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0: Don't drop it. I don't want to be on it. I need turn into something else. Probably one of the biggest celebrity festival that happened this year on X, probably known as Twitter. This is the Sunday Chill Out Zone on 96.9 Cool FM, your number one hit music station. 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We're doing that right here on the show.
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0: All right, so yesterday I was scrolling through the streets of Instagram and I stumbled on a video of Isbeyu. He was doing an introduction. I just waited because most of the introduction, he wouldn't show you who he was talking about till he does a face reveal. And he was like, I paid this guy's fee. I paid his debt when in from 1990 something to 2007. I fed him in Aso Rock. And I was like, let it not be that this guy is talking about Olusegun Obasanjo. let it be that he's talking about some other person. And when he did a face reveal, lo and behold, ladies and gentlemen, it was Olusegun Obasanjo. And he appeared on the podcast for Isbeyu Kirsty Made Me Ask podcast. And the internet lost it. Like, I wasn't the only person that lost it. I was like, excuse me. Like, you mean after pulling Peter Doche, brother man brought in, you know, Olusegun Obasanjo. And Olusegun Obasanjo, he was throwing tear gas everywhere. He even said that Charlie Boy, the same Charlie Boy who that trended for the daughter's engagement. Obasanjo admitted that initially had no iota of regard or respect because Charlie Boy is jaga jaga. He said, can you see a gentleman who dresses like a woman? Like a bushman. He praised Charlie Boy's late father, Justice Chukwudufo Opota, as a great man he deeply respected. He also said that he wished Charlie Boy had resembled him. Because most of you are saying, why would a man of that age sit and watch his 50-year-old daughter get engaged to a woman? Do you know if it was in her bucket list that she's gonna get married to a woman? And why are you guys hating on a successful African black woman? Because the man has done his own. Why are you going to be advising someone that is 50 years old? Why would you advise someone that is 50 years old? What do you want? Ah, God. Coming up in the next hour is going to be Trend or Trash. We're going to talk about what is happening on the street of TikTok. We know the lady Aubrey, a husband-to-be, as ladies posting him. This is Black Bones with Big Performer. Let's spin it.
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1: 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The countdown is on as Cool FM turns 15 years in Kano, October 1st. 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Thank you for vibing with us. 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
5: Something is happening on TikTok. The whole place is on fire. I want you to play Judge and Jury. And while we do that, we have great songs to push play on. Zlatan standing by with the Talawashi listening to the Sunday Chill Out Zone. Let's get into something that I want to hear from you, all right? Don't forget to follow us on Instagram at Cool FM Kano. 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

0: Para. CK and Fino on the song Para. That particular song made it out of the EP that CK dropped. He called himself a banger boy. If you're familiar with X, formerly known as Twitter, you'll understand that people who drag other people on X are known as banger boys. They post agenda about you, they say things that are not even true just because they want to trend, are called banger boys. And guess what? CK says, so far he's always very active on X, is now a banger bar. Don't forget that we're also very active on X, formerly known as Twitter, and you can follow us on X at Cool FM Kano. Do you know what we do there? We tweet about all the songs we post, okay? We post about the song and the name of the artist. In case you didn't have Shazam, when we were playing a song, you can just go there and find the song and the name of the artist and make it a part of your playlist, okay? This is the Sunday Chill Out Zone. Gender the Vibe is my name, and this is 96.9 Cool FM, your number one hit music station. Well, let's get into this. This is where you get to play judge and jury. I want to know what you think about this case.
1: Trend or trash?
0: All right. And Nigerian TikTok is currently on fire over a creator, she's known as Aubrey, and the sudden wave of videos involving her husband-to-be. According to what's circulating online, Aubrey, a popular TikTok lady, has been in a public relationship and she's engaged or heading to the altar. And shortly after her relationship and engagement content gained traction, multiple women began posting videos of themselves with the same man. They were smiling, posing, walking together, even hanging out in very casual settings. And right now people are like,
2: damn, my head is splitting, man. Sorry. Oh God, what Sorry. Kind of sudden headache is this?
0: And some of the clips appear to be deliberate, with the ladies tagging or referencing Aubrey's content, while others simply show the man looking comfortable and the frames, okay? I know that, you know, there's this thing about wanting that gotcha moment. She's always been happy posting her content. She's a Christian lady, always very happy, you know, doing her thing. And I know there were people waiting to see. Shebi, I told you there was one day that you're going to cry. I mean, what is happening currently, the people that are mostly crying, showing, and saying this man is a this, if you look at it, Ah, God, there's a whole lot going on. We're going to talk about more of this. There's more to share because almost everywhere is on fire right now. Videos are rapidly spreading across TikTok, with Stitch reactions and comment section exploding. And she has supporters, though. And there are other people that are actually supporting the man, too. Oh, we want to know what you think. There's a post in our WhatsApp status, 0809-526-7102. And also on Facebook at Cool FM Kano. Let me know what you think. But first of all,
2: arrange yourself.
0: Don't be in your emotions when you're sending in your comment. Okay, I know you're angry. Why would she do that? What is going on? But just calm down.
3: Wow. The pressure is getting worse.
0: I understand that. But first of all, first class with Gen Z Fuji. I'm going to push play on this for you. Don't forget, we have more to share right here. And you got to do what you're supposed to do by playing judge and jury. Let's spin it.
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1: I get a little testimony, 'cause I remember when they beat me, say my song, she know it.

0: His name is Kid Cudi. The man is out here doing his thing with this song, and it's called Anybody. I got featured by CK on a song called African Girls. This song, well, love that particular one for him, though. And dropped an EP called Before I Blew. And ladies and gentlemen, this brother man actually blew up. You're listening to 96.9 Cool FM, your number one hit music station. This is a Sunday Chill Out Zone. Junior the Vibes is my name. And right now, I'm trying to get you to play Judge and Jury because this case is making everybody have an opinion.
1: Trend or trash?
0: It's making everybody have an opinion. People that are currently cheating on their current boyfriends and people that even cheat on their husband-to-be, they're all having opinions, man. And we want to talk about it. There's a lot going on. You don't know.
2: You don't know why it's going on.
0: I told you that the Nigerian TikTok is currently on fire over a creator known as Aubrey and the sudden wave of videos involving her husband-to-be. According to what's circulating, Aubrey, a popular TikTok lady, has been in a public relationship and she's engaged or heading to the altar. Okay, shortly after her relationship and engagement gained traction on TikTok, multiple women began posting videos of themselves with the same man.
3: 70 years old man.
0: And as people are like,
4: continue.
0: What is really going on?
5: I never expected it.
0: Because they didn't see that coming though. They just felt like, you know, since she's this calm lady, she's quiet, she doesn't like trouble, probably she's gonna end up with someone like her. And videos are spreading. On the other side, some defenders of the man and the ladies argue that the videos may be old, innocent, or simply social media mischief. Now, a section of the internet is also dragging Aubrey for putting her man on blast by making their relationship too public in the first place, claiming that once you show your partner online, people will always test the relationship. Others are joking that this is just Niger TikTok doing what it does best, turning private matters into public entertainment. And it's a whole lot of things. So I have a lot to say. Me talking to you right now, I have a lot of things to say, but I just have to.
3: Relax, it's enough.
0: If I start to say half of the things that I have in my head right now, because I'm not the one that's going to be playing judge and jury, I have to allow you to do the job, okay? Maybe when I'm done taking your comment, and I'll tell you what that happened. And I'll tell you what is going through my mind right now. Now the conversation has split into casual cam, team Aubrey, leave people relationships alone. This is pure wickedness. Now the big question over the timeline is, ladies posting videos with Aubrey's husband-to-be, is a trend for exposing soft life realities and testing loyalty, or trash for deliberate disrespect and relationship sabotage? Let me know what you think.
4: I want to explain something.
0: I will do that later. Okay, let's head back to the music. When I come, I'm gonna take your reactions on this. This is Judge Smith with Wizkid, and the name of the song is Alive. Let's spin it for you.

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0: on to number 7 right here in Countdown Heaven. It's dropping down from 2 spots from last week's number 5, but it's still doing the damn thing right here. It's Vanessa's favorite song of the year, Remy Boy with
1: Period. Vanessa.

0: 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We got OBO Badass, Davido with this catchy tune and this amazing sample that we can't get enough of. Elvis Presley's I Can't Help Falling in Love with You. 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
4: Ladies and gentlemen,
1: teaser for the week.
0: Bubbling under in our second teaser for this week, we got Shode, and he's coming through with a big bang. That's right, he did not come to play, so do not play. This is Shode with Move. And BTW, can we talk about him sampling Childish Gambino's This Is America's video? No, he...
5: Oh, you saw that one, right?
0: He ate with
5: you
0: that.
5: You liked it?
0: Yeah, he tried.
5: I didn't see the point of it, though.

0: Let's go.
1: Way back.
0: Here we go.
1: Oh, yeah. Check this out. Ladies and gentlemen, we've got Malik Berry featuring Gekko, and he calls a sweet, sweet tune. Oh, my God. Oh, my God. It reminds me of when I was younger and just trying to figure out stuff back in the late 2010s. Oh, my God. It's Echo Miami.
2: Echo Miami. We gonna turn up tonight. All the way till the sun go down. No, this was a vibe.
1: What a vibe. Ah, Malik Berry, you do this one. Enjoy sweet music.

Abbey Girl Iris Star featuring Zayn Malik with the sweet tune Heaven Baby, dropping down just 2 spots this week and with over 2 million views on YouTube. And speaking of the Subby Girl, she looked absolutely gorgeous and glamorous for New York's Fashion Week in her purple outfit, going straight with the theme of her album. Okay, Iris.

0: We interrupt this program to announce a brand new entry. That's right, ladies and germs, full embellishment. Smyrna! Featuring Zlatan, they call this particular one It's Over. But it's not quite over just yet. We've got three more songs to give you the hit. But right now, let's enjoy number four. Do you want more?
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It's number 3 this week. It's Black Bones, and he's coming through with a lot of energy. Can we talk about the fact that this song basically relates to the whole Charlie's Chocolate Factory theme? He was talking about Oompa Loompas and Willy Wonka. Black Bones, we see you, and we are loving the creativity. Okay, why not? Go crazy.

0: Would you look at it again? We've got yet another brand new entry. That's three brand new entries this beautiful week. Wonderful stuff, ladies and germs. The man, the jamming man himself, the one who's taking Afrobeats to the next level. It's Remy Boy with Oh No, Vanessa's other favorite song.
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0: All right, guys, it's time for the big reveal. Let's find out who's topping things up in the Cool FM Top 10 for this week. 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